0: Motor 4, you can send me the mound welfare check. I'll advise.
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0: Yeah, 261-08 Regency Club. 261-08 Regency Club. Stricken a 28-year-old female. I was on the phone with her psychiatrist via virtual session. She stopped responding. She's asked about it. No.
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0: backwards, Eloy.
1: Marina, it's going to be well. Do for an RD auto. South on 1 open 10 miles. South on 1 open 10 miles. For a gray Ford Fusion, 6, clean Victor John, 1-7, speeding up and down the street. Plates turning clear, 2015 Ford Fiesta, Clinton Township, going to be well.

0: 26 on Juice Club, guys. I'm not on the caller.
1: Thanks, Lisa.
2: Charlie, I'm going to fetch. You can send your Juice Club.
0: Okay.

0: my phone to class. I'm asleep. Edward Esbury Young, 2611.
1: Abram.
0: I'm sorry, can you repeat?
1: Abram.
0: 10-4, I have it.
1: Okay.

0: Dispatch, from here.
1: Tranquility up.
0: Please be anxious on responsibility up.

0: Engine 2 Squad 2 from dispatch, I'm unresponsive female. It's going to be in a vehicle in the parking lot at 26108 Regency Club, 26108 Regency Club, apartment number 1. Officers are on scene with her. Run number is 7867 at 1840.
1: Number.

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Engine 557 from dispatch, 89-year-old female, possible stroke. She is unresponsive but breathing. 13117 Bell 4, 13117 Bell 4, run number 7868 at 1900.

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Behind Cosmo High School, 30333 Hoover.

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0: 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We're clear at Gulf War. 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
1: Engine 5.
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1: That's 3 of 11.
2: Not over.

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1: 550, 82, you just
0: hit it. Yep.

0: 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A 44-year-old male said he can't feel his toes. He's at his nursing home. 31830 Ryan. 31830 Ryan. Your run number is 7870 at 1959. He said he's in room 172.
1: Rescue 4 Squad 4 responding.